0: I'm sorry, listen, I'm gonna be late tonight, so don't stay up and wait for me, okay?
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And David and I recorded it on his last David Bowie Tonight's album. We're gonna do that together tonight. I want everybody, listen, I want you to sway with me, and we're gonna sing it together tonight.

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A moving tapestry which can beckon and lure a traveler to join them.

I like my music loud. My pockets deep, deep. I go all night long, long, long, long, long, like a machine.